Vox's fabulous new wah-wah pedal opens the door to a variety of great new sounds. Here's how it operates. The guitar plugs into the wah-wah pedal with a standard chord. Then the pedal plugs into the amp with another chord. The entire foot goes on the pedal. When the foot is rocked forward, the guitar sound becomes sharp. As the foot is rocked back, the sound becomes mellow. Now we'll play a lick and slowly rock the foot forward, going from mellow to sharp. By rocking the foot back and forth, we get the wah-wah effect. The same applies for chords. The wah-wah pedal lets you go from mellow rhythm to sharp lead. Quickly, and all without dropping a beat. Now let's listen to the wah-wah pedal in action.

0: You've just heard only a fraction of the incredible effects you can make with Vox's fabulous new wah-wah pedal. Make your own new and exciting sounds. Play Vox's new wah-wah pedal. It's just one more sound reason why Vox is what's happening to music.
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0: Davy Jones of the Monkees. And now, from postcards received during the last 24 hours, here is the name of another KHJ monkey tripper.
1: Gary Isominger of Hollydale. 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
2: 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And it's your chance to win one of four color TV sets. Enter now. 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Last train.

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1: 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Hey, want to see an Elizabeth Taylor movie for adults only? Whoa, boy.

Davis of Santa Monica, Ken Langworthy of Long Beach, and William Lahr of Compton are KHJ Magic Key Holders. One of the keys will win the KHJ Boss Mustang GT on D-Day. 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It could be you behind the wheel of the KHJ Boss Mustang GT.

0: My name is Cliff Lipson, and I'm in the musical Hair. I'm just at that age, draft bait, and I have a little trouble with acne. Another guy in the show used TheraBlem, and then I used TheraBlem. It covers them up, helps dry them up, helps make them go away. It's no miracle cure, but I like it better than anything else I tried.
1: He's not the only kid in the show that uses TheraBlem.
2: 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Who needs it? Gimme TheraBlem!
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0: Baby, this week blow your mind to the sound of two live bands. 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There's a special Teen Bean matinee Sunday at 2:30 featuring the Roving Kind and an A's. WCFL's own Jim Stagg will be there too to MC. That's at Cheetah, where you blow your mind, but not your cool. Cheetah, Cheetah, Cheetah, Cheetah.
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0: Otto Preminger presents Bunny Lake is missing. What suspense? Laurence Olivier is immense.
1: I just want to find one simple thing. One small, simple proof that Bunny Lake exists.
0: Come on, Sam!
2: Oh, yeah!
3: Oh, yeah. The zombies are there.
0: That's us.
4: That's me.
0: That's him.
5: That's he.
6: Carol Linley is keen as a knife.
0: Care delay will give you the time of your life. Come on, Sam!
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0: The clock will tell you when to go.
4: While the show's on, can you get in?
0: No! Come on, Sam!
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8: Wait till you hear about Monday. 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
1: Going to be a flipper dance.
2: Yes, the fabulous flippers are on their way to Garden City, Kansas. They'll be appearing at the National Guard Armory in Garden City Tuesday night, August 26th, from 9 until midnight. We'll guarantee that you'll never forget these eight musicians known as the Fabulous Flippers. Don't miss DJ Productions Back to School Dance with the Fabulous Flippers Tuesday night, August 26th at the National Guard Armory. The Fabulous Flippers are produced by DJ Productions, Box 369, Garden City, Kansas.
1: It's a flipper dance.

0: Hey, Jade, you look sharp.
1: Man, you know why. It's that trim HIS look.
0: It sure swings.
1: It's gotta swing. It's the in look made for the guy on

This is a test of the Emergency Action Notification System. If this had been an actual emergency, you would have been advised that an emergency action notification had been released by direction of the President of the United States, possibly an attack warning, and that the emergency broadcast system was being activated. The broadcast industry of Illinois, in voluntary cooperation with the Federal Communications Commission and other federal, Illinois, and local authorities, have developed an Illinois emergency broadcast system to keep the residents of Illinois informed with news and official information in the event of an emergency. If this had been an actual emergency, you would have been instructed to tune to one of the broadcast stations in your area. This concludes this test of the Emergency Action Notification System.

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1: Push it too hard.
0: 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Available in your

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And a 24-page full-color Beatles picture book comes free with the LP. Another great LP now available on Capitol Records is Wild Honey, the Beach Boys. On this LP, you'll hear sounds that come alive, like the Beach Boys' new smash hit, Darlin'. Magical Mystery Tour by the Beatles and Wild Honey by the Beach Boys. Get them now.

0: of sight. That's my flash on you, and that's love. It's 11:06 tonight in the Diamond Mine. The other night, man, we featured a perfectly matched pair of mustard-colored clothespins and an antique art dart complete with that love-in licorice leash. Tonight, I may just feature something that you just wouldn't believe, folks. I'm going to present a green football.
1: It's time to turn on the dream juice machine. And slip deeper into the glitter of the flower room of the Diamond Mine.
0: Oh, please turn on the dream juice dispenser a little bit louder and a little bit longer and a little bit stronger and let me slip into it.

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1: Not a toy, but a genuine Hohner Marine Band harmonica, just like those played by the Beatles.
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0: Play along with the Beatles with your own genuine Hohner Marine Band harmonica from KLIF.
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2: huh, Bob? Yeah, that's what's gonna happen, babe. 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

0: Remember? I was there at the Hullabaloo several nights, all night long, wailing and going with the all-night shows and everything. Okay, and if I get a chance, I'm going to drop down there tonight.
1: It's never really over if you're listening to Psychedelicized Radio. 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Meantime, enjoy mind music.

Tommy, can you hear me? 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Tommy, can you hear me?

0: Get with the Mod Squad. Two guys and a girl working a beat where regular cops could never go. New this fall on ABC Television. Mind your own thing.
1: Hey everybody, this is Marty from the Ravelers and the Branch Estate. And you are listening to the home of Mind Music, Psychedelicize.

0: sometimes you have to wait for it. 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
1: Just a little bit.
0: But Janis Joplin gives it to you. And that's all. Janis Joplin has a new Columbia album. I got them old cosmic blues again, mama.
1: But it don't make no difference, baby.
0: You've never had it so good. Janis Joplin, indescribably delicious.

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0: Yours is a most unusual name for a group. How did it come about, Bob?
1: Well, we all got together in Chicago, and it seemed that that was a very good representative name of the city of Chicago, the Loop, which is fairly well known, I guess.
0: Oh, sure.
1: And it was kind of a, you know, it's a funky name. I don't know what else to...
0: Oh, I see.
2: Chicago Loop is the elevated, the trains, you know, and they're tearing it down. And we felt that we should in some way preserve the Chicago Loop, even if just by name, because, you know, no other city has, you know, elevated trains, they'll have subways, and we wanted to preserve it.
0: Well, you and the boys certainly do that. And it was great having you on the Inside, the Chicago Loop. The End Zone was presented by the United States Army. And this is Harry Harrison reminding you that if you qualify, a career in any field may be yours and guaranteed to you before you enlist in today's Action Army.

0: this is Davy Jones of the Monkees. And in 68, it's just great to go round with the fun crowd on the new UW.
1: Yeah, the Monkees are in Australia, and you could win the most marvelous monkey prize ever. A personally autographed photograph of Davy Jones or your favorite monkey signed to you with love. And that's not all. You could win a monkey LP, a Polaroid Springer camera, a Philips Leisure-Made transistor, or a Hanamax play tape in the new UW Daily Mirror Monkey Lottery.
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Hey, you out there! Did you know that in 1850 there's a cat named Levi set out to prove that his blue jeans could outwear anything else on two or four legs? Well, he did, baby, and he proved it. But today you want more out of jeans than just wear. 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Well, baby, you can get stripes, you can get checks, plaids, hot sacks, twills. 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
1: We're listening to Max Frost, President of the United States. Max Frost at 14, a rock and roll singer. At 16, a multimillionaire. And at 24, president. Max Frost's youth platform sent the kids to the polls and him to the White House.
0: Give me the laws! Give me the power!
1: You've been listening to Max Frost, youngest president in history. His policy, amend the Constitution. His aim, install all citizens over 30 in old age camps. Never has the U.S. had a president like Max Frost, and God help you if you're over 30. The voting age is now 14. Wild in the Streets, starring Shelley Winters, Christopher Jones, Diane Varsi, Hal Holbrook, Richard Pryor, and guest star Ed Begley, is the most daring motion picture ever made. Wild in the Streets. If you're under 30, you'll want to see it. If you're over 30, you better see it.
2: If you thought that nothing could top last weekend at the place, then you hang on, baby. Stand by for another Wednesday night spectacular at the place. 14120 Northwest 7th Avenue. Starring the fantastic Flavor. The place, home of the 17 and older college set, does it again, baby. Join me, Mikey Harvey, at the place tonight and dig the vibrations of the hitmakers of Sally Had a Party. The fantastic Flavor from the equally fantastic Florida Bandstand.

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0: back from where the action is, the Knickerbockers, this Thursday night at the Lakeland Civic Center. Also, Florida's new sensational show band, the Entasers, the Gatekeepers, and the Gomads. 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Another Roy Sanchez production. This Thursday night, the Knickerbockers. That is going to be some kind of a gas of a time. Checking and jamming with your sturdy Charlie Brown there to host that whole big grand affair with the fabulous, one and only, internationally famous Knickerbockers. Tomorrow night it is, Thursday night at the Lakeland Civic Center. We will see you there in Lakeland Town.
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2: Yeah, walking in the park of my feet, just can't.
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2: You said you loved me last night. I know you always.
1: Colosseum. Pulsating. Contemporary. Exciting. Built in England in 1969. And now their new Dunhill album, Those Who Are About to Die Salute You. Featuring their colossal British hit, The Kettle. Colosseum, Those Who Are About to Die Salute You. 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
4: 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I'm Dr. Happy Harry Cox, and you know, everything you know is wrong.
0: So long, Seekers!
5: The longer, the better!

I was a teenage fink. 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But then I got a pair of slim black square-toed Zoos from Tom McCann, and suddenly I felt like a swinger. 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Let me tell you something. These Tom McCann Sohos are a bit of all right.

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0: With favorites like Stepping Out, Louie Louie, and Kicks. The Great Airplane Strike, Just Like Me, Hungry.
1: Can almost taste it.
0: Plus many more of your favorite Paul Revere songs. 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

0: That's the sun in my hand, man. 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
1: Why, yeah. 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
2: 4 weeks and 7 months ago, the youth of our nation discovered a new wonder drug, lysergic acid diethylamide, better known as LSD, through which they reached new heights. Students of America, hear me out. 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

0: when those screamers meet the dreamers. 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I mean that great movie Seaside Swingers with Freddie and the Dreamers, so let's go!
1: Go! Go! Go!
0: 14 groovy songs, that's what you'll be missing, baby, if you don't see our kissing British cousins in Seaside Swingers. Hey, it's a ball, too much, loaded with talent, so dead!
1: Dead!
0: Yeah, that's right, nobody can do it like Freddie and the Dreamers. See Freddie himself doing the Freddie, cause it's the M!
1: The M!
0: Oh, for excitement, entertainment, young stars, hit songs, and new dances, make the scene with Seaside Swingers from Embassy in color that's really wild. So, go!
1: Go!
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I gave you my high school ring at the root beer stand. We had a teenage love, baby. 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It was really so grand, but

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1: Sharon Tate, you took the words right out of my mouth.

This is David Jones here of the Monkees. This is David Jones here of the Monkees. This is David Jones here of the Monkees, and although I wish I could be talking to you personally. Japanese people are so they're so warm. Well, we've just finished our first feature. We've never done a movie before. We've been doing the TV show for 2 years. And we've been kind of waiting for a script to come along. And we didn't really find a script. We all got together one weekend and put our ideas down. And we came up with a movie which is, I suppose, going to be called the Monkee Movie.

not just funny comedy, and there is a lot of comedy in it, but we do some more serious things in it. We talk about and we relate to more serious things than we do normally on the TV show.

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We have a lot of arty

0: I think I can't really explain to you about the movie because a lot of people have asked me, you know, like, tell me about the movie. I can't tell you because I really don't understand the movie myself. You got to see this movie to see what I'm talking about, and then I don't think you really understand it. I think a lot of people have trouble understanding our movie, but I think they'll like it. I think the kids will enjoy it. They've given a couple of dates. They say that maybe November the 7th, and then I was told late October. But they really don't have a date yet because we haven't finished cutting it together and dubbing down and mixing and all things like that. There's a lot of things to be done before we release the movie.
1: This is Redneck. When I'm cruising along in my pickup, and my CB's busting, I want to have something to laugh at. I'll listen to KSAN Radio over to San Francisco. Shit.

0: All right, ladies and gentlemen, what are the turtles and the doors and the people all talking about? It's Cheater, the exciting, articulate new magazine for people on the scene. And it's the magazine the New York Times says fills the vital gap between the teeny bopper and the meter maid set. Now, it's the magazine for today's bright young people like you. It's the magazine that pulls no punches. You're not kidding. You've read that magazine. Well, you should. It's on sale now. It pulls no punches in its piercing approach. And Cheetah Magazine is outrageous.
1: I don't know. You say so.
0: Well, yeah, that's what it is. Cheetah Magazine is outrageous.
1: I don't know.
0: Somebody read it. This is outrageous. No, they said it's outrageous, presumptuous, ridiculously honest. It can be for anyone.
1: Here, here, right.
0: Thank you. That's the other editor and publisher. Anyone can read it. And anyone? And what about that big pull-out poster of Mama Cass? Well, it's the scene that ends all scenes, the poster to end all posters.
2: No!
0: You won't have to save any of those Chicago Americans, I guarantee, after this one. It's funny, too. It's got the greatest put-ons you ever read. You know what I mean. Cheetah, the most important new magazine of our day. On sale now at your local newsstand. And now, stepping up...
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4: Hmm.
3: You want to know what their schedule is, Frank?
4: Sure, let's hear it.
3: Well, Frank, Monday through Friday, their schedule is from 10 in the morning to 8 p.m. Those are the hours that they're open. Saturday, on the other hand, they're open from 10 in the morning till 6 p.m. They knock a couple hours off there on Saturday.
4: They're knocking it off, huh?
3: Right. On a Sunday, they are open at 11 in the morning, but they close on the Sabbath at 5 p.m.

0: Well, we just saw P.J. Proby on Shindig. I guess a lot of our listeners did, too. And I have his mom on the phone. Wasn't he great?
1: Don't turn it down, Helen.
0: You're on the air. Wasn't he great?
1: Oh, I think he was just marvelous, of course. But I'm prejudiced, you know.
0: Yeah, but aren't you glad he didn't split his trousers?
1: Yes, I sure am. Really, he didn't go down on his knees on that second chorus like he does on stage.
0: That's right. He usually goes down and takes the mic.
1: Oh, yeah, he goes down and grabs himself and hugs himself and says, oh, please hold me, you know.
0: But they wouldn't let him do that.
1: I hope that he'll do a ballad.
0: For the next number?
1: I hope.
0: Well, what do you think he might do?
1: Oh, probably
0: Somewhere.
1: Or Because or something like that. Might even do his mother's favorite, When Your Heartaches Begin.
0: Oh, which isn't on the album, is it?
1: One never knows.
0: Well, you like Glory of Love, though, don't you?
1: Pardon?
0: You like The Glory of Love.
1: Oh, I love it.
0: But I don't think he'll do that one because it's too long.
1: No, and he doesn't have enough room on TV to do this because it's a dynamic stage production.
0: I'm betting he'll do Somewhere.
1: I hope.
0: That'll be the second part of the show.
1: Yes.
0: Okay, we'll talk to you later. Thank you, Mom.
1: All righty. Bye-bye.
0: P.J. Proby's mom, who's real proud tonight, as her son performs Coast to Coast in his first big American appearance. You know, he was on that Beatles show on the film that came out of England. Remember that?
2: Yes, I saw that.
0: But I didn't think it was very good. I thought the film was poor quality to begin with, and that show didn't have the stature of this.
2: Mm-hmm.
0: It's real good
2: for him. Oh, this is great, buddy.
0: Well, we'll be looking forward now to a second song in the second half hour. For those who don't have a television set, here's what PJ sang a while ago on TV.

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and said not to judge unknowing, that a story told too often is told too well, that situations make a man and not man a situation, and we nodded

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So laughing, we all stumbled to the hanging. But the laughter turned to ashes when we looked beyond the hangman. For the face upon the scaffold was the stranger.

A fresh sound comes from England, calling itself Jethro Tull. It's the sound of the blues, and it's the sound of jazz. It's a blend of the best of both and more. It's from Blackpool, England. It's easy to hear,

This is the sound of Jethro Tull from the National Jazz and Blues Festival in England. Jethro Tull is the star of that show. British critics claim that this is the best new sound in pop music in a year, that this is the group of the decade. They say Jethro Tull is what's happening next. Songs are original, so's the sound of Jethro Tull from Reprise.

Here is what critics are saying about Stanley Kubrick's A Clockwork Orange. Vincent Canby of the New York Times wrote, "It is brilliant, a tour de force of extraordinary images, music, words, and feelings. A Clockwork Orange is so beautiful to look at and to hear that it dazzles the senses and the mind." Judith Crist has called it the number one film of the year. She said, "Stanley Kubrick's A Clockwork Orange stands as a stunningly original work, even as it does full justice to Anthony Burgess's novel. It is in his total vision that Kubrick's mastery of every phase of his art is displayed in bravura style." And now the New York film critics have given A Clockwork Orange their award as Best Film of the Year and have named Stanley Kubrick Best Director of the Year. Stanley Kubrick's A Clockwork Orange from Warner Brothers is rated X, under 17 not admitted.

Hi, this is Peter Daughtry of Kaleidoscope, and you're listening to the home of mind music, Psychedelicized, certainly the place to dive into yesterday. If you want to, have a look at my own website, chelsearecords.co.uk, where you can find out all about the latest tour dates. Could very well be coming to a city near you soon. You can also buy CDs, posters, and there's 5 new books available online. So enjoy the rest of the music on the show, and bye for now.

Scenic Sounds is presenting an excellent concert that's going to be happening this weekend. Thanksgiving weekend, it's going to be happening this Friday and this Saturday night, November 29th and November 30th. It's an all-English show with Jeff Beck, Moody Blues, and 10 Years After. The lights and visuals are by the Piccadilly Light Show, and the tickets are available all around town. 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Jeff Beck, Moody Blues, 10 Years After, presented by Scenic Sounds, and that's going to be at the Shrine Exposition Hall this Thanksgiving weekend, November 29th and November 30th. That's this Friday and this Saturday night.

0: This is Neil Young, singing about days so long ago when he and his guitar were a team. Later, he was part of the Buffalo Springfield. Now he and his guitar are a team again.
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0: The album has an interesting cast. There's the Emperor of Wyoming, the Loner, the Old Laughing Lady, the String Quartet from Whiskey Boot Hill. They tell the story of life as seen by Neil Young on Reprise Records.
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1: Love, movie called Love.
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0: Love, L-U-V, love.
2: Love was a hit Broadway play.
0: Love.
2: They made love?
3: They made love a movie, yeah.
2: Who's in love?
0: Jack Lemmon's in love.
3: Love.
2: Peter Falk's in love.
3: Love.
0: Elaine May's in love.
2: They said it couldn't be made.
0: I'm hip. Love. Love is suggested for the mature audience.
3: Yeah, make it.
2: Make what?
0: Love, baby.
3: L-U-V, love.
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0: Hey, you. How come you look so much like me?
1: Because I'm your brother Carl.
0: Is your dad Murray Wilson?
1: Yes, he is.
0: Well, I'm going to go with him, you know, to the show tonight.
1: The Beach Boys show?
0: That's right. Mike's going to be there. Al, Bruce. We're all going to be there.
2: Brian, I think you need a rest.

0: man. The choice is yours. You can change the world, or you can cop out with drugs. To really change things, you need your head straight and in the right place. If you choose drugs instead, where are we then, my friend?
1: Where are we then?
2: The preceding was brought to you by the National Institute of Mental Health.

0: 1965, the great San Francisco acid wave. I recall one night in a place called the Matrix. There I was. Mother of God, there I am. Holy fuck. Clearly I was a victim of the drug explosion. A natural street freak, just eating whatever came by.
1: I got all the makings right here. All I need is a place to cook.
2: Four weeks and 7 months ago, the youth of our nation discovered a new wonder drug. Lysergic acid diethylamide, better known as LSD, through which they reach new heights. Students of America, hear me out. This could happen to you.
3: I got the hot dog up to my mouth again, and I was ready to bite, and the scream got louder. And it hit me. No, it couldn't be. And I looked down at the hot dog, and there was a face on him. Eyes, nose, a mouth. I had put the ketchup to where it looked like his hair. And he started telling me that I couldn't eat him. That he had a wife and 7 kids at home to support.
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0: the amazing, amusing land of the Jack in the Box, home of love, hope, and bonus burgers. I won't tell you about these things in the Jack in the Box, but the menu is more complete than any kind of lettuce.
1: Look.
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10: You're right. 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
10: Ask for Newcomb. 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
13: Goldilocks.
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0: Hey, what's happening, man? Bobby Schumer. I play vibes. And I chase girls. I used to be better at vibes than at chasing girls. But since I took to using that stuff that comes in the stand-up tube, Wildroot 360 on my hair, it's like a new scene. Now I groom with Wildroot 360 in the AM, and I'm set for the entire day. 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Yeah, you heard right. Wildroot 360 works with water. Just a wet comb recharges the morning application of Wildroot 360. Two, three, even four times a day. 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You whip out your comb, wet it, and it's present perfect. So cool it with Wildroot 360. A comb and a splash of H2O. Man, Wildroot 360 is the re-groomiest.
1: What's happening, Bobby boy?
0: Like, here we go again, man. Get Wildroot 360, fella, and find out.
2: 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But if you don't like it, that's all right. 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

0: Frühling kommt, der Sperling biebt, Duft aus Blütenkelchen.
1: He wore long blonde hair, and he sang his song in the brief female costume of the cabaret. He was soon to become the second most powerful man in Nazi Germany. Luchino Visconti's The Damned. It is a motion picture that will disturb you. It has already become a conversation piece on the continent for many, many reasons. It is indeed a monumental entertainment. It is a direct confrontation with an era that still defies understanding. It tries to define it, and what emerges is an important contribution to the art of the motion picture. Luchino Visconti's The Damned, from Warner Brothers in Technicolor. Rated X. Under 16, not admitted.

Attention, everyone 18 and over. 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Freddie Boom Boom Cannon sings Way Down Yonder in New Orleans, Where the Action Is, Abigail Beecher, and all his other million sellers this weekend at the Torchlight in Mentor, 7681 Mentor Avenue. It's where the real action is, baby.

everybody, this is Stuart from Mike Stuart's Band and Leviathan. 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

0: Foos Out of This World. Gopa City Foos a Wild Out of This World show tomorrow night, starring the exciting Gemini and the Planets, the largest soul group in the South. Also, Dig Planet gyrating go-go girls dancing on a bed of nails. You can't miss it. It's tomorrow night at Gopa City, fully air-conditioned and open from 8 to 1. In Miami Beach on Dade Boulevard near Alton Road, just over the Venetian Causeway. Gopa City is out of this world. Yeah, young Mikey Harvey, giant purple rabbit with a...
1: Tommy James and the Shondells getting together with the real girl.

Girl. 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Real Girl makeup. It's now. It's with it. And it's for girls who like looking like girls. 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

0: 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Come in, Moon Man.
1: Moon Man to Space Monkey. I've been listening to the radio, but it's stuck on psychedelicized. I don't even know how I got this beard.

this crutch, it's old age and it's wisdom. It whispers, no, this will be the last. And the wind cries, Mary.

Behold, the world of the bizarre and the beautiful. Russ Meyer, the man who knows what to do with beautiful women, now takes them all beyond the Valley of the Dolls. This is not a sequel. There has never been anything like it. 20th Century Fox presents Beyond the Valley of the Dolls. In color, rated X. No one under 17 admitted.

in 1967 with a gigantic Action USA New Year's Eve blast in Napa. This Saturday night, New Year's Eve at Rollerland. 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It's going to be a New Year's celebration just for you teens. 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Don't forget the time, 9 p.m. until 1, First in Juarez in Napa at Rollerland. It's the blast of the year, the gigantic Action USA New Year's Eve celebration in Napa.

0: like to remind you, you're going to be jumping around at Otto's Grotto tomorrow, starting at about 9 p.m. Working all the way up to midnight. If you're 18 or over, come on down. College night is the night. We've planned to let it all wail, baby. I mean, with the sounds of the fantastic selective service up there for you. We're going to be looking for you, baby. It's what's happening. I want you to mind your manners. 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We don't try to jip you, baby, by playing a third or a half or 10 seconds of the record. 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
2: Robs were up a few mornings ago on our action line, you know, and they're getting ready to do a tour around the country, which they are packaging themselves, and they tell me, and I'm sure they wouldn't mind my mentioning to you, that the Outsiders, a group from Cleveland, Ohio, have an awfully good chance of being on the tour. That's number 12 on the WCFL Sound 10 survey, with the new one due out in just a few hours, personalized and pocket-sized. The best wishes of the VIPs. Looking forward to seeing you tomorrow night at McCormick Place. It's going to be a great show. It's 11 minutes after 7 o'clock.

Hi, this is Taj Mahal, and you're listening to KSAN from San Francisco. And KSAN, as you well know, it's rated X. So watch out for your mouth.

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0: the new sound of the kitchen sink. It, boys, I want to welcome you to the in sound. Oh, doing just fine, fellas. Hey, Jim, the most obvious question, first of all, how did you get the name for the group?
1: Lee Hazelwood and Tom Thacker brewed it up for us.
0: What about the spelling, C-I-N-Q?
1: C-I-N-Q is French for five. It's pronounced actually sank, but we're Texans and that's the way we speak it too, sank.
0: Sank, right, I got it. You've been described as a group with a happy sound. How did that come about, Jimmy?
1: Well, individual personalities most likely would be the situation there as far as being happy.
0: Mm-hmm. Well, I'd be happy to have more time to talk to you boys. Now I want to say thanks to all of you for being with us on the InSound, the Kitchen Sink.
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0: are getting better. KRMA's Saturday Night Things again this weekend. 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KRMA's Saturday Night Things.
1: Hi, this is Jay Allen Fowler, drummer for Alexander Rabbit and the Galaxies 4. You are listening to Mind Music Psychedelicized. So tune in, turn on, but don't change that channel.

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1: 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I've been listening to that new psychedelicized radio station. Everything smells of patchouli oil.

Hi, Rog. This is Brian of the Beach Boys. Thanks a lot for playing our new record, Dance, Dance, Dance, and all the other records in the past. Do you know we're going to England real soon? I hope I can tell you all about the Beatles and the Stones when I get back.

This is Bruce Barthol of Country Joe and the Fish, formerly Fat Harry and the San Francisco Mime Troupe, and you are listening to Psychedelicized, the home of mind music. Psychedelicized!

really swinging things for us. Surfing Summer 66er and JJ right now, and Jay Jacobs is featuring a great Let's Get Rid of Them sale on Janssen swimsuits with nearly all colors and sizes and even some of those darling little bikinis left. JJ also says new school clothes are here already. Already, Jay? Every girl shops JJ.

0: Those are the Electric Prunes. A lot of their success can be attributed to Gene Weed, because he's the one who bugged everybody around here. They finally put that record on the playlist.
1: I love prunes.
0: You also love the Electric Prunes.
1: Prunes.
0: They're a good group. I've never seen them perform. Are they good?
2: I haven't seen them perform either. I just heard the record and it knocked me out, and that's why I got to become I became a fan of theirs.
0: I see. In other words, you don't manage the group.
2: No, I wish I did manage the group.
0: 18 minutes. If you're going to wish you managed the group, wish you managed the Turtles like Reb Foster. He's doing pretty well.

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Hey, everybody, are you with it? You are with Pepsi-Cola, the great one. No doubt about it, Pepsi moves right in on your thirst, gives you the lift that turns you on. Come on, everybody, you're in the Pepsi generation. No.

0: to join me Saturday night at Gem Terrace Beach, Catawba Island in Port Clinton. The Barons and record star Chuck Bates will be there. That's Gem Terrace Beach, Saturday night.
1: How do you feel? You don't really know how you feel. Why? Because you haven't heard the new Velvet Underground. Here are expressions of a new dimension in honesty, purity, in feeling. The Velvet Underground. Not a probe, not an exploration, not an experiment, but a whole complete reality. The Velvet Underground. The Velvet Underground. This is you. 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The Velvet Underground on MGM Records will tell you how to feel. Listen.

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0: I've been seeing a couple of things, but I can come out of it anytime I want to. You know, all I have to do is snap my fingers and I come out of it. And all I ever have to do is snap my fingers, man.
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signs rode on seven stars. Seven ways to find the long-lost bards. 7 days became 7 years. Wapokus laughed, cough out ears. 7 times cursed, 7 tears. Each one became their 7 fears. What is lost is never gained again. I've cast the spell that eternity chained. 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The astral path is now your fault.

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0: It's Ron and Martin's new Laugh-In album. Win yourself a copy and a chance at KHJ's Laugh-In Jackpot starting Monday morning. Attention, the prize begins at $1,000 and goes up $1,000 a day until you solve the secret of the KHJ Laugh-In and win.
1: Here comes the judge. Here comes the judge. Courtroom.
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0: The big news you've been waiting for. KLIF covers the Beatles' Dallas visit with traffic reports before and after the Beatle concert. Exclusive Beatle reports. Beatle interviews. And beginning at 3 p.m. Friday and continuing until showtime, KLIF programs will originate from Memorial Auditorium.
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2: 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When you need mind music, there's only one place to go. 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

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The fraternity of man on ABC Records. 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
0: 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A new album on ABC Records. 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

0: 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Come in, Moon Man.
1: Moon Man to Space Monkey Man. It's my radio. It's stuck. The only thing I can get is this psychedelicized. It's melting my brain, and it's blowing my mind, and it's fucking me up. I love it. I think I love it.

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0: This is Ravi Shankar. As I travel around the world, I feel that the young people are searching for the means with which to attain peace, happiness, and spiritual awareness. Why not get high on life itself without using any drugs? You young ones, you have the elixir of life. You don't need hard drugs to make your life more meaningful.
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2: Thank you very much.
1: Judy, how did you, the lone gal, get in the group?
3: Well, I was one of the original members. Being a girl didn't have much to do with it.
1: Well, isn't it unusual for a gal to be in an all-male group?
3: Yes, by the fact that I'm a girl, and I don't play an instrument. I play utility percussion, you know, tambourine, cowbell, woodblocks, and things like that. And I sing.
1: Quite well, I might add. But tell me, why do you think that gal groups, with one or two exceptions, are not as popular as male groups?
3: Usually girls just aren't as courageous to get on stage all by themselves. And the first thing all the guys would say is, you know, she can't play drums, she can't play bass, you know. I've met some girls and seen some groups that actually do play their instruments well, and sometimes can, you know, cut the guys with playing. But, you know, there's still a double standard as far as playing rock and roll music. And that's primarily the reason, I think.
1: Well, time's up for today's In Sound. My thanks for being with us, the Chicago Loop.
3: Glad to be here.
2: Pleasure.
1: The In Sound was presented by the United States Army. And this is Harry Harrison reminding you that you can be guaranteed your choice of job and training when you enlist in today's Action Army.

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1: Right, you are, Will Hatch. Pam Edwards of Pico Rivera. 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

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You are listening to Mind Music Psychedelicized. So tune in, turn on, but don't change that channel.

0: Weekend Dance News at Parker's in Aurora this Friday night. Dance to the fabulous Time Machine. And on the same program that night, the Dancing Daisies. That's the Time Machine and the Dancing Daisies this Friday night at Parker's. At Pearls in Bremerton this Friday night, the Mercy Boys. It'll be a great night in Bremerton with the Mercy Boys at Pearls in Bremerton. That's this Friday night. And then Saturday night at the Evergreen Ballroom, a big battle of the bands. Dance to the Prophets and the Outcasts. Dancing until 2 a.m. this Saturday night at the Evergreen Ballroom on the old Tacoma Highway between Tacoma and Olympia. That's a big battle of the bands at the Evergreen Ballroom this Saturday night. Remember these weekend dances this Friday night at Parker's in Aurora, the Time Machine, and the Dancing Daisies. This Friday night at Pearls in Bremerton, the Mercy Boys. And this Saturday night at the Evergreen Ballroom, the Prophets and the Outcasts. Don't miss these weekend dances.
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0: Me too. I see Psychedelicizer playing Paul Jones again.
1: Paul Jones? 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
0: Well, yes, you would.
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0: 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On Columbia Records.

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Tonight, Pasadena Civic, Stan Dells, two other big groups in a fantastic light show. 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